0: 104.9 The Cat. That's a timeless classic from Cyndi Lauper, and you are cruising with Cat. Hold on tight. I've got you a true crime song coming up. Before we had the podcast, we had Phil Collins.
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2: Yeah, fair weather. Sticking around for the rest of today, but on the breezy side, and our highs are close to 75 degrees. Settling down from the upper 40s to near 54 tonight. A lot of clouds around and maybe a few sprinkles here or there. Slim chance for any rain on Friday. We're in and out of the cloudiness, the high 75. Warmer weather Saturday, the high low 80s. I'm meteorologist Jennifer Naramore.
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0: 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We love rock and roll as well. That's Joan Jett and the Blackhearts, and we are cruising with MJ right after this.
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0: 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Crowded House helping us get through the Thursday, and we are cruising along into some Journey, some Prince, some Modern English. All right after we pay some bills, so hold on tight.
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1: Yeah, fair weather. Sticking around for the rest of today, but on the breezy side, and our highs are close to 75 degrees. Settling down from the upper 40s to near 54 tonight. A lot of clouds around and maybe a few sprinkles here or there. Slim chance for any rain on Friday. We're in and out of the cloudiness, the high 75. Warmer weather Saturday, the high low 80s. I'm meteorologist Jennifer Naramore.
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0: 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Aha, setting it in for us tonight, and I'm getting out of here, man. I appreciate you making me a part of your day. Gonna leave you with some Whitesnake, some Rick Springfield, and some No Doubt. And I'll be back tomorrow, man. We'll do it all over again. Between now and then, you know what to do. Look out for yourself, please. Look out for your friends, your family. It's really all you've got in this world.
1: Yes, sir!
0: And go out and party tonight.
1: It's a long road ahead.
0: So don't drink and drive, my friends. I want to see you back here tomorrow. 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